seat when you go boot once in the early 80s and we don't do it. We like to wear someone have a little something, have a little party. But they start playing with them, all that sort of stuff in there. For the girls, right here you come. And it's not the money.

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What good is music if it ain't possessing something sweet? 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There's something else that makes this tune complete. Yeah.

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I just have to remember there'll be days like this.

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At one point you had your arm around me and I felt the perfume mixed with the sweat. You always smell good. I never realized what that does to a conversation. You keep leaning in to talk to me and did you feel that? It all was new but familiar, comfortable and scary. I was happy as hell.

you're gonna have me shaking. I know you could have me climbing walls. That's why I don't.